0: 작정 개시. 여식 종료.
1: You're still a wanted man.
2: Yeah, I know.
1: What did you do?
2: Well, I had to.
3: We make our own rules of engagement now.
1: You are moving a weapon of war. The kind we deny exists.
2: You do what you need to. Because you know I will.
4: Devan, 나를 찾아내라. 이 마을을 불태워서라도.
5: Oh, Devan!